Richard Huskisson on the 80s at 8 with the Safety Dance by the Men Without Hats out of 1983 as we take you back to when every mistake didn't live online forever because there wasn't an online. Not that there weren't mistakes, such as a duo who hit the scene toward the end of the decade, winning a Grammy Award and scoring a number one album and three number one hits. Milli Vanilli would only last a couple of years until a lip-syncing glitch on a Club MTV tour in 89 exposed that they weren't singing, and a full confession would come 1 year later. Still, the people who actually did the singing earned those hits, so here's Milli Vanilli and Girl, I'm Gonna Miss You.

Walking on Sunshine by Katrina and the Waves from 1985 on the 80s at 8. 85 was when the world welcomed country singer Dustin Lynch. He's 41 today. Also celebrating their birthday are Amber Tamblyn, turning 43, the actress known for her time on General Hospital, a number of horror films, as well as Tibby in the Sisterhood of the Traveling Pants. The founder of Facebook, Mark Zuckerberg, is 42. And Rob Gronkowski, NFL tight end, is already retired from football, twice technically, at 37 today. Happy birthday to them and to you if you are celebrating while we play Whitney Houston and How Will I Know.

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8: 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And the star-studded lineup has been announced at the Stonebridge Wasaga Beach Blues Festival. This year, September 18th to 20th. And that's some of what's happening as we spring forward. I'm J.D. Moffitt.
0: That's what's happening on Light 99.3, powered by the Fireplace Stop in Schaumburg, online at fireplacestop.com.

0: Richard Huskisson on the 80s at 8 with the Spoons and Romantic Traffic. This day also marks the loss of a legendary actress, best known as her role in a romance film, Gilda, where she delivered an iconic hair toss and this line.
1: Gilda, are you decent?
2: Me? Sure, I'm decent.
0: And while her screen life was very romantic, her real life, not so much. She was married 5 times, including once to Orson Welles, and none of them lasted longer than 5 years. Rita Hayworth, the lady from the Shawshank Redemption poster, the girl everyone fell in love with but never knew, passed away this day, 1987. We'll play the Miami Sound Machine from 87 in a moment, but for Rita, who was everybody's girl and no one's, here's Rick Springfield.

Sunglasses at Night by Corey Hart on the 80s at 8 out of 84. By 1984, a lot of people knew Elton John's music video where he walked along a beach snapping his fingers in time to the music wearing different fancy outfits. You may know it from seeing Taron Egerton do rotoscoping over top of the video for the end of the biopic Rocketman. But apparently, Elton was supposed to do a lot more. He was supposed to have entire choreographed numbers. But when Elton demonstrated some of the dance moves he had, the choreographer, Arlene Phillips, went pale and said he could just look good and snap. Even the most talented aren't gifted in every way. Now here's Elton John with that song, I'm Still Standing, from 1980.

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Richard Huskisson here on the 80s at 8 with Glass Tiger and Don't Forget Me. And I don't think we'll ever forget this show. What would we do, baby, without us? Family Ties premiered in 1982, but it was on May 14th in 1989, right near the end of the decade, when it would air its final episode to an audience of 36 million. An end of a television era. That's going to be it for me for the night, and I'll leave you with Depeche Mode and Just Can't Get Enough, but I'll also wish you a great rest of the night. The streetlights are on. It's time to go home.

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6: 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And the star-studded lineup has been announced at the Stonebridge Wasaga Beach Blues Festival this year, September 18th to 20th. And that's some of what's happening as we spring forward. I'm J.D. Moffitt.
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3: 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And the star-studded lineup has been announced at the Stonebridge Wasaga Beach Blues Festival this year, September 18th to 20th. And that's some of what's happening as we spring forward. I'm J.D. Moffitt.
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1: 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And the star-studded lineup has been announced at the Stonebridge Wasaga Beach Blues Festival this year, September 18th to 20th. And that's some of what's happening as we spring forward. I'm J.D. Moffitt.
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1: 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And the star-studded lineup has been announced at the Stonebridge Wasaga Beach Blues Festival this year, September 18th to 20th. And that's some of what's happening as we spring forward. I'm J.D. Moffitt.
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1: 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And the star-studded lineup has been announced at the Stonebridge Wasaga Beach Blues Festival. This year, September 18th to 20th. And that's some of what's happening as we spring forward. I'm J.D. Moffitt.
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0: 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Your favorite it's over songs. 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
1: 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And the star-studded lineup has been announced at the Stonebridge Wasaga Beach Blues Festival this year, September 18th to 20th. And that's some of what's happening as we spring forward. I'm J.D. Moffitt.
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1: 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And the star-studded lineup has been announced at the Stonebridge Wasaga Beach Blues Festival this year, September 18th to 20th. And that's some of what's happening as we spring forward. I'm J.D. Moffitt.
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I was getting kinda used to being someone you love. 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
1: 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And the star-studded lineup has been announced at the Stonebridge Wasaga Beach Blues Festival this year, September 18th to 20th. And that's some of what's happening as we spring forward. I'm J.D. Moffitt.
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2: Good morning. It's Friday, May 15th. We'll see sunny skies today and a high of 18. The dollar is currently trading for 72.72 cents U.S. I'm Rob Kerwane. A Meaford resident is charged with drug-related offenses following a traffic stop 1 week ago in Owen Sound. Approximately 1 a.m. on May 8th, members of the Grey Bruce OPP were conducting proactive patrols in the area of 3rd Avenue East and 10th Street East in Owen Sound. Police say an officer observed a Highway Traffic Act violation and conducted a traffic stop. During the interaction, the officer observed drugs inside the vehicle. The driver was arrested, and a subsequent search resulted in the seizure of approximately 18 grams of methamphetamine. A 31-year-old Meaford woman has been charged with one highway traffic offense and possession of methamphetamine for the purpose of trafficking. As the clock ticks down for Ontario's remaining supervised drug consumption sites, those who rely on the centers say they worry about how they'll survive without them. Riley Bisson says without the Moss Park site in downtown Toronto, she's certain she'll end up behind bars, in a hospital, or dead on the street. The Ontario government announced it will stop funding the province's 8 remaining safe injection sites in June, a move that has sparked fear among harm reduction advocates who say it will lead to more overdose deaths. The government says it is investing $560 million to replace drug consumption sites with 29 homelessness and addiction recovery treatment hubs. The province's top court is expected to release its decision today in the case of former fashion mogul Peter Nygaard, who is contesting his sexual assault convictions and prison sentence. The 84-year-old was convicted of 4 counts of sexual assault in 2023 and sentenced to 11 years in prison. The charges stem from allegations dating from the 1980s until the mid-2000s. Nygaard's appeal argued his sentence was excessive and the trial judge made several errors in law and is asking for his conviction to be quashed or set aside for a new trial. Prime Minister Mark Carney says his government is open to selling public assets if it would help fund new infrastructure. Carney says any moves would be made with transparency in mind. A Transport Ministry discussion paper on ports and trade suggests the government is also open to amalgamating some key ports while selling others. Both the November federal budget and the April spring economic statement also mentioned exploring new ownership options for the country's federally owned airports. In sports, Captain Nick Suzuki and Jake Evans scored 68 points apart late in the second period, and the Montreal Canadiens defeated the Buffalo Sabres 6-3 to take a 3-2 lead in their second round series. Montreal will host Game 6 on Saturday night. JD will be keeping you up to date on the weather throughout the morning. 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

6:05, and whatever that means for a Monday, you know what? We are the opposite side now for Friday. Fantastic Friday, fabulous Friday, freaky Friday, fun Friday, however it is, make it good. We're here. Enjoy. Just when I-

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Loving it. No escape necessary, we're here. We want to be here. Enrique's on lights.

0: Light weather update.
1: Not bad. Today's all right. Sun, cloud, and a nice bit warmer. Highs near 16 degrees. Then we're back into rain possibilities tomorrow. Gray and rainy, 60% chance. Let's hope not. Highs near 20. Sun and cloud Sunday and 19 degrees, and then holiday Monday. Are you ready for this? Sun and cloud and hot. How about 26 degrees for a taste of summer? Right now, it's not quite that warm. 3 in Midland, 4 in Owen Sound, 5 in Meaford.
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Last night, again, one of those nights where you go to bed, you've got a pretty good idea how things are going to turn out, and then it goes totally the other way, and this time in a good way for Habs fans. 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

628 Sports last night. Habs, I thought they threw in pretty tough against Buffalo, but somehow the floodgates open. 6-3, the final for the Habs. They've got a series lead. They may be going to the Eastern Finals. This is wild stuff in the NHL. Anaheim beaten badly by Vegas, 5-1. That's now done. Vegas, Colorado starts next Wednesday. Jays and Tigers tonight. PGA Championship. Scotty's -3. Corey Connors, 2 under. We follow sports.

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South Georgian Bay's favorites. 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

0: This report brought to you by Meaford Laundromat's first anniversary celebration. Pop over for barbecue and cold drinks on May 16th, 11 to 1 p.m.
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2: Yeah, that should be kind of fun tomorrow. I'm all about a hot dog. Why not? While I'm getting my jeans cleaned. Sun and cloud and warmer tomorrow. 16 degrees. Gray and rainy into tomorrow. Gray and rainy. Only a 60% chance, but nice and warm. 20 degrees. Sun and cloud Sunday. 19 degrees, then your holiday Monday, a little glimpse of good things to come. Sun and cloud and hot. Highs near 26. Right now it is cool. 3 in Midland, 4 in Owen Sound, 5 in Meaford.
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1: Yeah, it is. It is. 6:47. Good morning. Look at that sunshine. That's that I'm all about. Oh, man. We've had a lot of rain. We are waterlogged, but set for a relatively dry weekend. We'll update your forecast as it grows.

So, George and Bay's favorites. First thing Friday is the all-new Light 99.3. Of course, Dua Lipa and one kiss. Maybe that's all it takes to get things going into your day. Don't forget the loved ones now. 6:55, cruising towards the 7 o'clock look at news, sports, weather. It's all good because it's all in the sun.

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2: Good morning. It's Friday, May 15th. We'll see sunny skies today with a high of 18. The dollar is currently trading at 72.79 cents U.S. I'm Rob Kerwain. King Cardin Council has received a report regarding the new rules for procurement of fleet vehicles and capital projects. The new guidelines are thanks to the province's Buy Ontario Act and will change the way the municipality purchases vehicles and selects contracts for capital projects going forward. Director of Corporate Services and Treasurer Roxana Baumann shared the changes with council, saying that in practical terms for fleet purchases, if an Ontario-made vehicle is available and operationally feasible, the municipality is required to select that vehicle, even if it is not the lowest cost. The price of gas continues to hover near historic highs, with no signs that it will return to normal before the travel-heavy summer season. Currently, the average price of unleaded gas is around $2 per liter. The costly upward trend comes just as Canadians were hoping to gear up for spring road trips and summer getaways, with the ripple effect also poised to boost inflation and weigh on economic growth. Alberta could be moving one step closer to getting its much-desired pipeline. Prime Minister Mark Carney and Premier Danielle Smith are meeting in Calgary today to announce the next steps in their landmark energy pact. Carney says it will feature an implementation agreement on industrial carbon pricing and advance a potential new pipeline. The two governments signed a memorandum of understanding last year, committing to a number of steps to eventually have a bitumen pipeline built to the West Coast. The City of Toronto is releasing the second wave of free tickets for the World Cup Fan Festival today. Fans can secure general admission tickets after the online portal opens at 10 a.m. Eastern Time. The first allotment of 220,000 free tickets were snapped up within 4 hours of becoming available last week. The city says premium tickets, listed for between $100 and $300 before tax and fees, remain available for purchase. The Fan Festival is said to be held at Fort York National Historic Site and the Bentway Park starting June 11th until July 19th during match days. In sports, the Toronto Blue Jays are on the road as they open a three-game series against the Tigers in Detroit tonight. Toronto's coming off a 5-3 win over Tampa Bay that snapped a three-game losing streak. The Jays are sending Trey Yesavage to the mound, with the Tigers having Ty Madden start. JD will keep you up to date on the weather throughout the morning. 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
3: Thank you, Rob. Good morning. Forecast for Meaford, Collingwood, most of South Georgian Bay. Pretty nice little Friday so far. Sun and cloud and warmer, up to 16 degrees. Gray and rainy, though, now tomorrow. 60% chance of shower, so that's not a guarantee. That just means possible, and highs near 20. Sun and cloud Sunday, 40% chance of lingering showers and 19 degrees. Holiday Monday, sun, cloud, and hot. 26, the forecast high. That's Light 99.3 News, Sports, and Weather. I'm J.D. Moffitt. It's 3 degrees to start our cool Friday in Midland. 3 in Collingwood, 3 in Wasaga Beach, 4 in Owen Sound. In the sun, we start at 5 degrees in Meaford. Good morning from Light 99.3.
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favorites from Meaford, Collingwood, South Georgian Baseline 99.3, Nickelback, Photograph 708. Do you remember the name of the arcade when you were a kid in your hometown? Mine was The Outer Limits. When we were trying to be cool, we just called The Limits. You going to The Limits at lunch? Yeah. The only limits we pursued in our youth, I think.

0: Light weather update.
1: Sun and cloud and warm today. Highs near 16 degrees. Gray and rainy potentially tomorrow. 60% chance of showers and 20 degrees. Sun and cloud into Sunday. Lesser chance of rain. 40% chance. 19 degrees. And then Monday. A taste of summer. Sun and cloud and hot. Highs near 26. Right now, it is a cool start. Sunny but cool. 3 degrees in Midland. 5 in Meaford.
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7:24 sports last night. 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And in a good way, if you're a Habs fan. 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
1: 7:34, it's still May, and it's still NHL playoff season. Montreal, big win last night. They turned that right around. That looked like Buffalo had a handle on things. And then Montreal lit it up. A couple of goals within 6 seconds, I heard. 6-3, the final. They've got a lead on that series. They could advance. One more win. We'll have to see. Anaheim is out. Vegas is in. 5-1 win last night. It's Vegas, Colorado. That starts Wednesday. Jays, Tigers play tonight. PGA Championship. Scotty Scheffler amongst many that are 3-under. And right there in the weeds. Love it. Corey Connors. 2-under. Long weekend yet ahead. Some good golfing all around, we hope, on the telly and everywhere throughout South Georgia, we hope. Bare Naked Lads on Light.

0: Man, we could just go up there and hang out.
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0: Well, can you blame them?
1: Yeah.

0: Sprinkle and 19 degrees, then Monday, the holiday, sweet and hot, sun and cloud, highs near 26 degrees right now. It's coolish, it's sunny though, 4 degrees in Midland, it's 6 now in Meaford.
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0: 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And the star-studded lineup has been announced at the Stonebridge Wasaga Beach Blues Festival. This year, September 18th to 20th. And that's some of what's happening as we spring forward. I'm J.D. Moffitt.
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1: 7:50. We got a busy week next week. I've got a lot of people coming in to see us and chat about different things. Georgia Mass will be in. Lisa, through the telephone, we'll have a little conversation. She's the next one up for the next in the Locally Blended series at the Dam Pub. Great artists, great local talents up and coming. And she's already definitely on her way. She's going to open for Jim Cuddy this fall. That's pretty cool. Anthony Tulo comes to Meaford Hall, and he's caught Brian Adams' ear in years past as well. And Luke Bell from Bounce Brothers, former Dragons winner from Meaford Dragons last year. He will bounce his way on in, and we'll have a little chat as well. Busy week next week. Join us. Short but great on Lights.

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2: Good morning. It is Friday, May 15th. We'll see sunny skies today with a high of 18. The dollar is currently trading for 72.79 cents U.S. I'm Rob Kerwane. The commanding officer of the Army Training Center Central in Meaford has advised of a live fire exercise taking place at ATCC. Soldiers from the 7th Toronto Regiment will be conducting live fire exercises at the location from May 23rd to 24th. Noise from ranges at the training center may be heard between 8 a.m. to 11:45 p.m. on those days. Residents may notice a succession of loud noises during this time. Noise may be heard from weapons and large caliber guns firing simultaneously. The exercise is purely for training purposes, and at no time will safety or security of the public be in jeopardy. The Saugeen Ojibwe Nation is planning a ceremony marking the return of remains of 16 ancestors which have been in the care of Ontario's Chief Coroner's Office and Western University. The remains were originally laid to rest in different areas throughout the SON's traditional territory and date roughly from 2569 BCE to the 1800s. The remains were returned this month. A community notice on the SON Environment Office says many of the original resting places have since been developed. Discussions are underway regarding appropriate alternative resting locations that will properly honor and respect their ancestors. Former fashion mogul Peter Nygaard will likely hear the result of his appeal case today in relation to his sexual assault convictions and prison sentence. The 84-year-old was convicted of 4 counts of sexual assault in 2023 and sentenced to 11 years in prison. Nygaard's appeal argued his sentence was excessive and the trial judge made several errors in law, including the admission of expert testimony on the effects of trauma. The rising price of gas is showing no sign of slowing with road trip season just around the corner. Drivers across the country say they're looking for ways to make filling up the tank less painful. Sarah Bradley of Montreal says she typically doesn't even fill the tank. Instead, it's a quick stop at Petro-Canada before topping up later on a planned trip to Costco. With food inflation continuing to climb, more Canadians are turning to grocery liquidation stores to keep food costs in check, and it is that swelling demand that is driving the expansion of liquidation grocery stores across the country. Unlike typical grocery stores, liquidation supermarkets buy overstocked or slightly defective inventory from large-scale manufacturers or wholesalers at a discount and then sell it to consumers at lower prices. And in sports, the Montreal Canadiens are one win away from the NHL's Eastern Conference Final. The Habs thumped the Sabres 6-3 in Buffalo last night, thanks to 4 unanswered goals after the hosts held a 3-2 lead coming out of the first period. Montreal hosts Game 6 tomorrow night. Out west, Vegas ousted Anaheim with a 5-1 Game 6 win and will play the Colorado Avalanche next. JD will keep you up to date on the weather throughout the morning. 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
3: Thank you, Rob. Good morning. Forecast for Meaford, Collingwood, most of South Georgian Bay. Pretty nice little Friday so far. Sun and cloud and warmer, up to 16 degrees. Gray and rainy, though, now tomorrow. 60% chance of shower, so that's not a guarantee. That just means possible, and highs near 20. Sun and cloud Sunday, 40% chance of lingering showers and 19 degrees. Holiday Monday, sun, cloud, and hot. 26, the forecast high. That's like 99.3 News, Sports, and Weather. I'm J.D. Moffitt. It's 3 degrees to start our cool Friday in Midland. 3 in Collingwood, 3 in Wasaga Beach, 4 in Owen Sound. In the sun, we start at 5 degrees in Meaford. Good morning from like 99.3.
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Jermaine's favorites for sunny Fridays, like 99's Rage on Cougar Memories 808. TGIF, you've worked hard. We deserve some sunshine, don't we? Some warmer temperatures as well, and we'll get both, but still a little rain in our midst. We'll get to the forecast shortly. 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

0: Light weather update.
1: Not bad today. Good way to start a weekend anyway. Mix of sun and cloud, warmer temperatures up to 16 degrees, gray and rainy maybe tomorrow though. 60% chance of showers, but warm. Let's hope it doesn't rain and stays at that 20 degrees they speak of. Sun and cloud Sunday, 40% chance and 19 degrees, and then Monday, sunny and hot. Book your tea times accordingly. Highs near 26. Right now it is 6 in the sun in Meaford.
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Things are never over till they're over, especially when you think they could go one way, they might flip to the other. It was like that for the Habs. 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
1: 6:30 or 8:37, rather. Big win last night for the Montreal Canadiens, no mistaking. Although I didn't think they would pull it off. It looked like Buffalo had a handle of that game. You go to bed, you never know what could happen. Things do change. 6-3, the final. Habs could advance by the weekends. Vegas in. They beat Anaheim 5-1 last night. My second cousin Michael will be so disappointed. He's the first diehard Ducks fan that I've ever met, so that's kind of cool. But they have next year to think about it as Vegas moves on to play Colorado. That series starts Wednesday. Jays, Tigers tonight, and the PGA Championship. Scotty Scheffler at -3. Corey Connors, our very own, at 2-under, sitting just in the weeds behind. We'll see how that weekend turns out. Good golf, good hockey, good gracious, no hockey tonight. Forced outside. Get out and enjoy it. There you go. Ed Sheeran's on Light.

0: Light weather update.
1: Yeah, we like it today so far. Sun and cloud and a bit warmer. If you can get out of work and get into your weekend early, we recommend it. Highs of 16 degrees. Gray and rainy tomorrow, perhaps those 60% chance of showers. Warm, though, 20 degrees. Might not rain. That's what I'm going to say. Might not. That's my technical word I'll use. Sun and cloud, 40%. Lesser chance of rainfall on Sunday. Highs of 19. And Monday, hot. Sun and cloud and 26 degrees. Right now, we're sunny and 6 in Meaford.
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1: 80-minute workday warm-up now as we get set. 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
1: Pretty nice little Friday so far. Sun and cloud and warmer, up to 16 degrees. Gray and rainy, though, now tomorrow. 60% chance of shower, so that's not a guarantee. That just means possible, and highs near 20. Sun and cloud Sunday, 40% chance of lingering showers and 19 degrees. Holiday Monday, sun, cloud, and hot. 26, the forecast high. That's your potentially fantastic Friday forecast on Light 99.3.
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2: Pretty nice little Friday so far. Sun and cloud and warmer, up to 16 degrees. Gray and rainy, though, now tomorrow. 60% chance of shower, so that's not a guarantee. That just means possible, and highs near 20. Sun and cloud Sunday, 40% chance of lingering showers and 19 degrees. Holiday Monday, sun, cloud, and hot. 26, the forecast high. That's your potentially fantastic Friday forecast on Light 99.3.
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1: Pretty nice little Friday so far. Sun and cloud and warmer, up to 16 degrees. Gray and rainy, though, now tomorrow. 60% chance of shower, so that's not a guarantee. That just means possible, and highs near 20. Sun and cloud Sunday, 40% chance of lingering showers and 19 degrees. Holiday Monday, sun, cloud, and hot. 26, the forecast high. That's your potentially fantastic Friday forecast on Light 99.3.
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1: 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And Stonebridge Wasaga Beach Blues Festival, this year, September 18th to 20th. And that's some of what's happening as we spring forward. I'm J.D. Moffitt.
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Girls Like You Online. Happy Friday. It's Anna Almeida. The long weekend is here, and it is the unofficial start to summer. Oh, and the temperatures will sort of reflect that this weekend into the 20s, mainly sunny today, which is so nice. We're going to see some showers in the forecast, but regardless, into the 20s, and that's all I can think about. So that's nice. I just want to mention, too, if you wanted to get your hands on free tickets to the World Cup Fan Fest happening in Toronto, the second batch, it's available now. So get online, get your hands on them, because last time they became available, they went like hotcakes. But there are, too, just so you know, if you want to pay a little bit of money, there are premium tickets listed between $100 to $300. And that's before taxes. So they're still available. But the free ones are available right now. 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

Mr. Jones, Counting Crows there on Light 99.3 and Almeda here. Happy Friday. Sunny today, high of 18. More weather details coming up for you, what you can expect this long weekend. And also, if you're thinking about checking out some fireworks displays or maybe setting off some yourself, I know different municipalities have different rules. So to check out your town's website, that is the best recommendation for details. Where, when, how many, how late, all that fun stuff. So you can check it out there. And then that way you do everything safely and no charges. And enjoy the long weekend as best you can. I could

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1: Light weather update.
2: Sunny today, high of 18. Clear tonight, low of 10. Tomorrow, cloudy. There is a chance of showers later in the afternoon, though, high of 16. On Sunday, the sunshine returns, high of 22. And on your holiday Monday, sun and cloud, chance of showers and a high of 28.

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1: Virginia to Vegas, just friends. Unlight. It's Ann Almeida. Happy Friday to you. It feels like people just have an extra pep in their step. People were letting me go and when I was stuck in traffic. They didn't care about waiting an extra few minutes. They were smiling. Yeah, just seems happy that the long weekend is here. The unofficial start, of course, to summer, which is nice to say summer. And we're going to get temperatures into the 20s. Happy about that. Also, if you're feeling lucky, the Lotto Max is at 20 million tonight. And then the Lotto 649, it is at $46 million. So just imagine everything you could do if you have those winning tickets.

Jepsen, Call Me Maybe on Light. Hey, it's Anna Almeida. It is Friday, May 15th, and maybe we should call today Drake Day. He released not one, but three albums at midnight, so there's been so much anticipation for the release. We thought we were just going to get one, which was Iceman. No, we got three. So we got Iceman, we got Habibti, and Maid of Honor, all three. And to celebrate the CN Tower last night, I mean, hundreds of people came out for the release, the anticipation of it all. The CN Tower was in on it. It was lit up in an icy blue glow, just so it looked like it was ice-covered. It was pretty cool. Of course, Drake had a massive, massive firework display. It was at Harbourfront Center in Toronto. He was close by. He was at a private party, of course, for the release, having a good old time. In the albums, there's diss tracks, of course. So he's going for people like LeBron, just name one. Also reveals that his dad is actually battling cancer in Iceman. So there's a lot in the albums. If you've listened to any, I just want you to tell me what your thoughts are. And is this different for Drake? Is it on par? Is this a growth experience? Let me know, because we've been waiting for new music from him for a little while now. And he also breaks a record. So he now is the artist with the most albums in history to spend at least 10 years on the Billboard 200 chart. And he passes Michael Jackson to get that honor. And here's MJ right now.

Man, what a smash hit this song is. Golden on Light. It's Ann Almeida, happy Friday. And in case you can't get enough of K-pop Demon Hunters and that track, they are bringing it to a city near you. They are taking Golden on a world concert tour. No dates have been announced yet for this tour, but what can you expect? Well, it's going to be basically the animation come to life. So there's going to be live performances from the soundtrack. So you really will be immersed with everything that is K-pop Demon Hunters. And when we know when the tour will kick off and the dates, I'll let you know. But until then, just know that Golden is going out on tour.

0: Light weather update.
1: Sunny today, high of 18. Clear tonight, low of 10. Tomorrow, cloudy. There is a chance of showers later in the afternoon, though, high of 16. On Sunday, the sunshine returns, high of 22. And on your holiday Monday, sun and cloud, chance of showers and a high of 28.
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8: 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And Stonebridge Wasaga Beach Blues Festival, this year, September 18th to 20th. And that's some of what's happening as we spring forward. I'm J.D. Moffitt.
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Alicia Carrascosh to your beautiful on Late 99.3. Hey, it's Ann Almeida, and if you are a Habs fan, then last night was a good night for you. They beat the Buffalo Sabres 6-3 to take the series now 3-2. They could win it all at home tomorrow night, Game 6 in Montreal, and the winner of the series will play Carolina. Also, big night for the Montreal Victoires, so the ladies took Game 1 in the Walter Cup Finals, 3-2 in overtime to beat Ottawa Charge. It's a best-of-five series, and Game 2 is Saturday afternoon in Lebanon.

0: your favorite getting together songs. I've been waiting for a girl like you. Your favorite Things Are Good songs. Make me feel like I'm the only girl in the world. 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

0: The Shape of You.
1: Ed Sheeran, Shape of You. All night, it's Anna Almeida. And have you tried the new Instagram feature called Instance? If you don't know what it is, basically you share photos with close friends or mutual friends and followers on the social media platform, and it happens in real time. So then the photos, they vanish after being seen. So you see them and then they're gone, and some actually expire after 24 hours and they can't be screenshotted either. Some people are like, how can I get rid of this? I actually don't want it. It's very similar if you've ever had Snapchat. It's like that, those instant pictures and then they're gone, or you can keep it for 24 hours. It's sort of similar to that, but yeah. I'm okay with how Instagram was before. I just post a story. That was enough of an advancement. Now we got Instant. So if you like it or if you're interested, that is a new feature available to you.

0: Light weather update.
1: Sunny today, high of 18. Clear tonight, low of 10. Tomorrow, cloudy. There is a chance of showers later in the afternoon, though, high of 16. On Sunday, the sunshine returns, high of 22. And on your holiday Monday, sun and cloud, chance of showers and a high of 28.
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Doubt, it's My Life on Light. It's Anne Almeida, and the Duke and Duchess of Sussex, Prince Harry and Meghan Markle, will produce an Afghan war film, according to Netflix. So it turns out their relationship with Netflix is still going strong, despite rumors that Netflix was going to drop them. But yeah, they're still working together. The couple are developing a film version of a best-selling memoir about a British military mission that took place in Afghanistan.

Santana and Rob Thomas, Smooth. On Light, it's Anna Almeida. Can't help but say smooth. Anyhow, I wanted to tell you about a story about a gentleman who had fame and fortune, and he decided to step away from all of that to pursue a simpler life. So his name is Scott Vincent Borba. He was the co-founder of Elf Cosmetics. So you know, if you've ever used a cosmetic brand, you know they're everywhere. So they've been very successful. But he's decided to step away from the fortune to become a Catholic priest. And he will be ordained as a Catholic priest on May 23rd. The reason he gave up his fortune and that luxurious lifestyle is because he was feeling unfulfilled. So he decided to reconnect with his faith in his 40s. And he now lives a very humble life, he says, and he's dedicated himself now to fully to his ministry and of

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1: Sunny today, high of 18. Clear tonight, low of 10. Tomorrow, cloudy. There is a chance of showers later in the afternoon, though, high of 16. On Sunday, the sunshine returns, high of 22. And on your holiday Monday, sun and cloud, chance of showers, and a high of 28.
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5: 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And Stonebridge Wasaga Beach Blues Festival, this year, September 18th to 20th. And that's some of what's happening as we spring forward. I'm J.D. Moffitt.
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Lou Calla, Pretty Girl Era on Light 99.3. It's Anna Almeida. And don't forget, tomorrow is the big day. So it is Meaford Laundromat's first anniversary celebration. It's happening at 11 a.m. The good news is, yes, it's going to be a little cloudy tomorrow, but the showers are set to be coming later in the afternoon. So get out.

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Torn on Life. Hey, it's Anna. And if you are a Nutella lover, this next story is going to make your mouth water. Baller Alert says Nutella recently announced its first ever ice cream line. I'm freaking out. I love Nutella. They are selling Nutella ice cream tubs and single serve wafer cones, all for under $6. Yes, please. Is there a line that I can put my name on so I can be the

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2: Sunny today, high of 18. Clear tonight, low of 10. Tomorrow, cloudy. There is a chance of showers later in the afternoon, though, high of 16. On Sunday, the sunshine returns, high of 22. And on your holiday Monday, sun and cloud, chance of showers and a high of 28.
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Michael Bublé, everything on Light 99.3. It's Anna Almeida, and this is exciting. Auditions for the next James Bond are finally underway. This according to a statement actually released by Amazon MGM Studios. So they're making it official. They say they won't be sharing specific details about the auditions that are being held, but they're excited to share more news with 007 fans as soon as the time is right. So now the question is, who will be the successor to Daniel Craig? He was our last James Bond back in 2021. So who's it going to be? There are rumors that it's going to be Idris Elba. There's Henry Cavill, who plays Superman. So who do you think? Who would you like to see?

Old School Love, Divine Brown there on Light at Tan Almeida. And I love when celebrities have fun on social media. Jennifer Aniston decided to put out a PSA last night to think before you bang. And not bang, but like get your bangs cut. So she shared a bunch of photos of herself with bangs. I mean, she looks incredible regardless. She had a hairstyle named after her. Like, she does not look bad with any sort of haircut at all. But regardless, that was the PSA. Think before you get bangs is basically what she wanted us to keep in mind if we were going through something. Now her famous friends are getting in on the conversation, and they shared their own bang drama, so their own haircut drama, and they all started tagging each other, which was so much fun to watch. Jennifer Gardner, she says, bangs should be left up to the professionals. Oh, hey, sisters. It was so sweet. Sandra Bullock says, life happens while you were waiting for your bangs to grow up, with a series of photos. And even Reese Witherspoon joined in. So if you're looking for something to, you know, kind of browse on Instagram, go check them out. They are so much fun. And yeah, think before you get bangs. That was one of my biggest hair regrets. I had bangs and it looked awful on me. And I can say that with confidence. So bangs are not a thing.

Justin Bieber there with his hit Daisies on Light. It's Ann Almeida, and just in time for the long weekend, if you're thinking about picking up a snack to munch on, how about Lay's chips? They have released four new FIFA World Cup inspired flavors, and there is a Canada one in the mix. So of course, these limited edition chips, they're inspired by the nations playing in the FIFA World Cup. I'm most excited, obviously, about Canada's flavor. And when you think of Canada and you think of chips, what comes to mind? Poutine, bacon poutine. That is our flavor that Lay's has released for their chip line for the FIFA World Cup. Try it and let me know what you think of it.

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2: Sunny today, high of 18. Clear tonight, low of 10. Tomorrow, cloudy. There is a chance of showers later in the afternoon, though, high of 16. On Sunday, the sunshine returns, high of 22. And on your holiday Monday, sun and cloud, chance of showers and a high of 28.
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5: 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And Stonebridge Wasaga Beach Blues Festival, this year, September 18th to 20th. And that's some of what's happening as we spring forward. I'm J.D. Moffitt.
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Delaney Jane, Bad Habits on Light 99.3 and Almeida. Mix of sun and cloud right now. High of 17. Still not a bad way to kick off a weekend and the long weekend nonetheless. Also, if you're looking for a fun night out, you can go with your girlfriends, even by yourself. I mean, hey, it's an experience. And if you haven't yet gone and watched Forbidden Nights UK, you're in for a real treat. You're going to be hollering. You're going to be laughing. You're going to say, woo! Yeah. I guess that's hollering. Anyways, your chance to see the men live up close and personal, and for some up close and personal, you have the opportunity to see them at Meaford Hall on Wednesday, May 27th. It's at 7:30. And for details and tickets, if you're interested, just go to Meaford.

0: your favorite getting together songs. Your favorite Things Are Good songs. I think I want to marry you. Your favorite It's Over songs. We are never, ever, ever getting back together. South Georgian Bay's favorites. 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

Wyclef Jean and Shakira there, Hips Don't Lie on Light at San Almeida. And Shakira making news today because she and Burna Boy, they have officially released their FIFA World Cup anthem, Die Die, which means let's go. So the song comes perfectly. It's the perfect time because just yesterday it was announced that Shakira, alongside Madonna and BTS, they will co-headline FIFA's first ever final halftime show, which takes place July 19th in New Jersey.

0: Light weather update.
1: Sunny today, high of 18. Clear tonight, low of 10. Tomorrow, cloudy. There is a chance of showers later in the afternoon, though, high of 16. On Sunday, the sunshine returns, high of 22. And on your holiday Monday, sun and cloud, chance of showers, and a high of 28.
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Yeah, Cheap Thrills on Light 99.3. It's Anna Almeida. And if you're thinking about catching a movie this weekend, there's great options. There's The Devil Wears Prada 2. Can't wait to watch that tomorrow with my girlfriends. There's also Michael. That's in theaters too. And if you're thinking about maybe A Blast from the Past, Top Gun, yes, the original movie from 1986 is in theaters this weekend. Basically, it's to celebrate the 40th anniversary of when it was first released, which is tomorrow. So I can't believe 40 years since Top Gun, the OG, was released. Anyways, it is also a double feature, so you can watch Top Gun and then Top Gun Maverick to celebrate the 40th anniversary.

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Kelly Clarkson, since you've been gone on light, it's Anna. Happy Friday. It's May 15th. Really, today should just be Drake Day. We were waiting for him to drop his new album. Okay. Anticipation. There was ice blocks. There was so much stuff leading up to the release. So then at midnight, he releases Iceman and two other albums. Yes. For a grand total of three albums. True Drake fashion. Go big or go home. Right. So he actually lit up the CN Tower into a nice, like, icy glow. So it looked like it was iced over. There was a firework display in Toronto as well for all the fans that came out to support the album release. He had his own private party. Anyways, it's been a heck of a 24 hours. I wouldn't even say 12 hours. He's just living. So in the albums, he opens up about his dad who's actually battling cancer. There's some diss tracks and just Drake being Drake. And it's just nice to have music from him again.

The Cardigans, Love Fool, Unlighted Tan Almeida, and Drake. Today should be just Drake Day because he's released three albums. People are freaking out. The hype has even reached the White House. So they have recreated Drake's Iceman cover art, and their version includes an iced out mega chain. So keep that in mind, okay? I don't know what your political beliefs are and how you feel about the White House and Trump and that, but there is a survey that is out by PNAS Nexus. They say that around 37% of people have actually lost at least one relationship due to political differences. So 62% were asked and they said that they've actually lost a friend due to their political beliefs. 40% have actually cut off ties with family members because of their beliefs, and 10% of people have actually lost a romantic partner due to political differences.

0: Weather Update.
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2: Sunny today, high of 18. Clear tonight, low of 10. Tomorrow, cloudy. There is a chance of showers later in the afternoon, though, high of 16. On Sunday, the sunshine returns, high of 22. And on your holiday Monday, sun and cloud, chance of showers and a high of 28.
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9: 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And Stonebridge Wasaga Beach Blues Festival, this year, September 18th to 20th. And that's some of what's happening as we spring forward. I'm J.D. Moffitt.
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Rev there on Light 99.3. It's Ann Almeida. And if you are a fan of the 80s, you love the good 80s hits, you're going to want to tune in tonight. And every weeknight at 8 o'clock for the 80s at 8, Richard will take you back. It will be full of nostalgia. You'll be able to sing at the top of your lungs, reminisce about the good old times. Again, it's the 80s at 8, and you'll hear songs like this one now. The Thompson Twins, Hold Me Now on Light.

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TLC there with their hit Waterfalls on Light. Hey, it's Anna. And if you've ever planned a wedding, my gosh, kudos. My hat goes off to you because it is a lot of work. The save the dates. Then you got the wedding invite. You got to pick the venue and the list goes on and on and on. So Taylor Swift, I know if you're not a Swiftie, you're like, ah, another Taylor Swift story. Yes, we know she is getting married. She is getting hitched to Travis Kelce sometime this summer. Well, now guests are actually getting a personalized phone call from Taylor to say that, hey, we would like you to attend our wedding. She's trying to keep it tight so nothing gets leaked. And so if you haven't received a phone call from Taylor Swift, the chances are you haven't been invited to the wedding.

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2: Sunny today, high of 18. Clear tonight, low of 10. Tomorrow, cloudy. There is a chance of showers later in the afternoon, though, high of 16. On Sunday, the sunshine returns, high of 22. And on your holiday Monday, sun and cloud, chance of showers, and a high of 28.
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Mackenzie Porter, these days on Light 99.3. It's Anna Almeida. It is Friday of the long weekend. We have made it. And if you're thinking about firework displays, like where can I go see them? Can I have them in my own backyard? Well, we know that there are different rules in different municipalities, so just keep that in mind. If you're wondering, just check out your town's website for details on when and where you can let one off, or where they're actually hosting them, because it's always beautiful to get together and take them all in.

Save your tears. The weekend is here on Light. Dave Krillman, ready for the weekend? Are you ready? Are you done work? Are you leaving early? And are you working for a progressive company that closes early on a Friday of a long weekend? How great is that? You get a head start. You can do your shopping, last-minute stuff, beat the traffic. Although Friday's a long weekend, the rush starts pretty early. Well, here's to the first unofficial kickoff to summer. Long weekend. Let's party like it's 1999.

Lady Gaga, Bruno Mars, Die With a Smile on Light. I'm Dave Creelman. So this weekend, long weekend, you got any plans? Do your plans include sleeping? I know some people look forward to the weekend, sleep in, maybe catch up. I don't think you can technically catch up on sleep, but I know it's a lot of fun trying, and I do it often on weekends. Do you know what the biggest tourism trend is in the past year or two? It's sleep tourism. I mentioned this a couple weeks ago. So people are spending a lot of money to really expensive hotels with concierges and specific scents and sensations and dark rooms and this and that just to get some extra sleep. And the trend includes sleep coaching and circadian rhythm help. Wow. So if that's part of your plans this weekend, good for you. You know, you can do it cheap and cheerful and just, you know, tell everybody to leave you alone and go have a nice nap.

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1: Sunny today, high of 18. Clear tonight, low of 10. Tomorrow, cloudy. There is a chance of showers later in the afternoon, though, high of 16. On Sunday, the sunshine returns, high of 22. And on your holiday Monday, sun and cloud, chance of showers and a high of 28.
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10: 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And Stonebridge Wasaga Beach Blues Festival, this year, September 18th to 20th. And that's some of what's happening as we spring forward. I'm J.D. Moffitt.
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Fifi Dobson stuttering on Light 99.3. Yeah, we're talking about making sure you got everything you need. Although things will be open on the weekend. Goddard's will be open on Monday, too. So keep that in mind. If you run out of stuff, it's usually Saturday where I've had most of the beverages and, most of the goodies for the barbecue. It's like, oh, well, I guess I under-budgeted. But, you'll have plenty of opportunities to grab stuff, unless you want to get it done now on your way home and into the weekend and get it underway.

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Tayo Cruz, Dynamite on Light, Dave Crowan here. Friendly reminder, let's go over our checklist. Have you got it ready? Okay, have you got everything you need? Are you having people over? Are you having maybe burgers, dogs, something else on the grill? Ooh, nice steak, maybe some ribs? Yeah, a little different. Why not? Wings? Sure. Giving you some ideas? Okay, put that on the list. You want to make sure you get ice, although I get ice later just because you don't want it in the car when you're driving home. What else? Oh, beverages. Yeah, it'll be busy this afternoon, but, you know, that's normal for a good old Canadian long weekend. And, of course, something I just remembered and always forget is bug spray, because, you know, like clockwork, the mozzies are coming back.

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1: Sunny today, high of 18. Clear tonight, low of 10. Tomorrow, cloudy. There is a chance of showers later in the afternoon, though, high of 16. On Sunday, the sunshine returns, high of 22. And on your holiday Monday, sun and cloud, chance of showers, and a high of 28.
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Katy Perry, Hot and Cold on Light 99.3. Dave Krillman here, heading into the weekend. And just a reminder, while you're making plans for the weekend or you're running around tomorrow, make sure you make a point to stop by Meaford's Laundromat tomorrow to celebrate their first anniversary. 11 a.m., drop over for barbecue, cold drinks, and more, and celebrate with Mark and Lynn as they celebrate a year of keeping Meaford clean. Yeah, when you're running around, why not drop by for barbecue and say hello and say congratulations.

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2: 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Does that mean it's the soul?
0: And everything in between. South Georgian Bay's favorites, Light 99.

Pink Perfect on Light. Dave Grillman here. Let me ask you this. The last time you had a special dinner, did you make it for them? Did they make it for you? Did you work together in the kitchen? This survey says couples avoid cooking together, almost half. And just same number says minor disagreements in the kitchen can quickly escalate. And 8 out of 10 take pride in cooking for their partners. And some people say, you know, cooking for someone's a very sexy trait. Now, here's the thing. It's also been said that working together in the kitchen is a great way to communicate and get that spark going. Or, you know, especially when you're first dating, it's kind of fun. Yeah, it's all part of the process. But when you've been married for a number of years, it might be like, no, I'm in the kitchen. Please, I'll let you know when things are done. So it all depends. My wife said, hey, we should cook a meal together. And then we looked at each other and went, maybe not.

Marky Mark and the Funky Bunch, Good Vibrations on Light. Dave Creelman here. You ever heard the expression, fake it till you make it? Well, of course you have. And you know what? It works, and it's very good for you, especially if you want to change your mood. You might find yourself grumpy for whatever reason, and it could be, you know, hunger. It could just be a bad day. It could be somebody else. It could just be anything. We all have those days. But faking a smile can actually bring on a smile and actually create everything that your brain creates when you're actually smiling for real. And researchers say smiling triggers certain facial muscles, which can trick your brain into feeling more positive. And they say if you grab a pencil or something, just put it in your mouth, and it makes your cheeks go up and your lips go up, and it makes you fake a smile. The other way to do it is just look in the mirror. I've done this before. You wake up tired and you're rushed and you're behind, and I looked in the mirror and I remembered it, and I just made a fake smile, and the funniest thing happened. It looked up so absurd. It made me laugh and suddenly changed the mood. So try it. If you're doing it right now and you're driving home, you're stuck in traffic, just have a quick peek in the rear view mirror, give yourself a fake smile, and tell me you didn't laugh.

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1: Sunny today, high of 18. Clear tonight, low of 10. Tomorrow, cloudy. There is a chance of showers later in the afternoon, though, high of 16. On Sunday, the sunshine returns, high of 22. And on your holiday Monday, sun and cloud, chance of showers, and a high of 28.
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4: 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And Stonebridge Wasaga Beach Blues Festival, this year, September 18th to 20th. And that's some of what's happening as we spring forward. I'm J.D. Moffitt.
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Mr. Big, to be with you on Light, Dave Creelman here. You heading out of town this weekend or this summer? You heading out on vacation? Maybe doing a road trip across the country? That is so great if you've never done it. Maybe some hotel stays. Make sure you don't forget anything. If you're like me, you double check and you look under the bed. No, did I lose this? Did I forget this? What? Do you know how many things are left behind in hotel rooms? Everything from chargers, of course. We've talked about this before. The strangest things, and I won't go into all of them, but 75,000 teddy bears are left in hotels each year around the world. So if you are heading out on the road this summer and you're bringing Teddy along, make sure you don't leave him behind.

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2: Some clouds tonight and a low of 10 tomorrow. Chance for a shower and a thunderstorm in the afternoon, a high of 21. Chance for a shower and a thunderstorm and then clearing tomorrow night and 8. Sunday, sunny and 24. And Monday, sun cloud mix and a high of 28.
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Well, I was mentioning the fact that 75,000 teddy bears are left in hotels each year around the world. 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

Tegan and Sarah closer on Light. Dave Creelman here. I just had this sudden feeling that I've bitten off more than I can chew, or I'm planning to do more than I think I might be able to get done this weekend. I was mentioning my wife's away, and I'm trying to get some things done before she gets back so that it's all set up and ready to go. And I'm about to prune a very large tree. And we were going to hire somebody to do it, and that fell through, and now it's just getting out of control, so I got to do it. So there I'll be tomorrow morning, bright and early, up the ladder, pruning shears and all sorts of different tools, and hopefully all goes well. And then I'm going to move all the furniture outside and get everything set up, and this is all because, you know, I want everything ready for when she returns home with my daughter from school and make it all fun and cheerful. And I'm just thinking, wow, that's going to be a lot of work. But you know what? I got my earbuds in, all the music on and cranked, and should be okay.

Dua Lipa, Dance the Night on Light. Dave Krillin here. Well, this weekend, there'll be some familiar scents in the air. Barbecue and fresh-cut grass. What brings you back? Smells can just bring you right back, right? I say it's like songs. It's even stronger. Scent is so strong. And you know, we'll be, as I say, smelling that fresh-cut grass. Oh, that reminds me just so of summer, of spring. The first time you smell it in the year, it's like, oh, that's better. It smells better than, you know, snow plows driving by. What other scents bring us back? How about Play-Doh? Did you just catch a whiff of that? Yes, new tennis balls on the can opens. Fresh paved roads. Oh, yeah. And pencil shavings. Oh, that's old school. Are there any others that I'm missing? I love the smell of cut grass. What about gasoline? I know that sounds odd, but maybe gas oil mix here reminds me of like motorboats and motorbikes and power tools and oh, yeah. But fresh cut grass and barbecues. I'm smelling a lot of that this weekend.

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1: 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Spring into something colorful and bright with first Wednesday Seniors Days and third Saturdays 50% off.
2: Some clouds tonight and a low of 10 tomorrow. Chance for a shower and a thunderstorm in the afternoon, a high of 21. Chance for a shower and a thunderstorm and then clearing tomorrow night and 8. Sunday, sunny and 24. And Monday, sun cloud mix and a high of 28.
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1: 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And Stonebridge Wasaga Beach Blues Festival, this year, September 18th to 20th. And that's some of what's happening as we spring forward. I'm J.D. Moffitt.
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body is a wonderland. Dave Creelman here. If my body was a wonderland, I'd be a tilt-a-whirl. Hey, you got any chores lined up for this weekend? You want to get out of them? We'll mess them up. Yeah, if you want to get out of chores, this is old news. I saw this survey and thought, wow, this is old news, but a good reminder. If you don't like doing certain chores, just do them poorly. Sounds lazy and selfish, but maybe somebody's better set to do them, and maybe they'll get done better if someone else who actually cares about them does them, whether it's washing dishes, cleaning the washrooms, vacuuming, cooking, whatever. Yeah, just do it poorly. Now, you got to do this early on in the relationship. You can't just pull off oh, I don't know how to do that, you know, now, but just something to keep in mind. Maybe it's a new thing. Maybe it's something that you've been asked to do, and just something to, yeah, to give you some extra time this weekend to think about, and maybe give you some extra time if you pull it off.

0: Light weather update.
1: Some clouds tonight and a low of 10 tomorrow. Chance for a shower and a thunderstorm in the afternoon, a high of 21. Chance for a shower and a thunderstorm and then clearing tomorrow night and 8. Sunday, sunny and 24. And Monday, sun cloud mix and a high of 28.
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3: No.
2: Rye?

0: No.
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Bruno Mars, Grenade. Dave Krillman here. Well, we're into the weekend now. Workday's over. We're getting into it. The long weekend. Can you believe it? And it's going to warm up just so nice, just in time. I hope you have a great one and you got everything you need. And maybe you're having some friends over, hanging out, or getting to the bay for the first time in a long time. It's still cool. But hey, it's just so nice to have that extra day as well. Enjoy and keep it right here. You can listen all day, all night, anytime, anywhere. Tal Bachman,

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Rihanna, only girl in the world on Light. Dave Krillman here. Have you ever texted in your sleep? That is crazy. I've never seen this, but apparently a third of us do it. Now, it's never happened to me that I can remember, but maybe I better go check back my text. But apparently, yeah, 35% of us have sent a text while sleeping. The conversation is usually just gibberish and starts when our phones start buzzing and beeping and we go on autopilot in our sleep and think, oh, I better get that, I better answer that, better do something, and you just start texting. A lot of it is gibberish, but the study found men usually text about food while women tend to get romantic. Wow, I had no idea. As I say, I don't think I've done it, but now I'm going to have to check through my texts.

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1: This ain't no disco. It ain't no country club either.

Sheryl Crow, All I Want to Do on Light. Dave Krillman here. Just a moment ago, we were talking about texting in your sleep, and 35% of people have done it. It got me thinking, here's something I did the other night. I think I did it, and it's a new thing for me, and I hope it doesn't continue, but I think I yelled or screamed or something in my sleep. It woke me up. It woke up my dog, and it was so loud and convincing. I thought there was a coyote in my house or something. I got up and walked around the whole house, and then by the time I kind of figured it out, I went back to bed and thought, I think I yelled something in a dream, but it sounded like an animal in pain, and it was really crazy, just two little yelps. Anyway, too much information, but has that ever happened to you? It really caught me off guard, and I thought, oh no, that was probably me, and I hope that doesn't happen again. Hey, sweet dreams.

0: Light weather update.
1: Some clouds tonight and a low of 10 tomorrow. Chance for a shower and a thunderstorm in the afternoon, a high of 21. Chance for a shower and a thunderstorm and then clearing tomorrow night and 8. Sunday, sunny and 24. And Monday, sun cloud mix and a high of 28.
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6: 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And Stonebridge Wasaga Beach Blues Festival, this year, September 18th to 20th. And that's some of what's happening as we spring forward. I'm J.D. Moffitt.
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And this part of your day supported by the Meaford Laundromat, Nelson Street, downtown Meaford, 8 to 8, 7 days a week. And make sure you stop by tomorrow, beginning at 11 a.m., to help them celebrate their first anniversary. Mark and Lynn are celebrating and want you to join them. Pop in for a barbecue, cold beverage, and more, and hang out for a little while. Hey, bring your laundry, too, and get that done, and have a burger while you're at it. 11 a.m. tomorrow, and happy anniversary to Meaford Laundromat.

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Sixpence, None the Richer, Kiss Me on Light. Dave Creelman here. You're well into your weekend already. Hope it's going smoothly so far. Can't wait. I'm looking forward to some hanging out, some downtime. Might put the TV outside tomorrow night around the fire table. Watching the hockey game should be good. And here's hoping you get to have some downtime hanging out with friends and family and maybe a barbecue or just absolutely nothing. Just the first time in a long time for a lot of us to be able to do that. Looking forward to it. I had a

0: Light weather update.
1: Some clouds tonight and a low of 10 tomorrow. Chance for a shower and a thunderstorm in the afternoon, a high of 21. Chance for a shower and a thunderstorm and then clearing tomorrow night and 8. Sunday, sunny and 24. And Monday, sun cloud mix and a high of 28.
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3: 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And Stonebridge Wasaga Beach Blues Festival, this year, September 18th to 20th. And that's some of what's happening as we spring forward. I'm J.D. Moffitt.
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